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Zam, let's go. Hawks going to be playing at Lumen Field this weekend against the Chargers. After that loss last weekend against the Commanders, I'm going to need them to get it together.

0: 106.1. Emily and Zan, you got to work this weekend. And Kirkland, who's got you working?
1: I'm a realtor, and I also part-time at Starbucks.
0: Oh, nice. That's cool. I'm telling you, man, I miss being a Starbucks barista. There's something about being behind the bar as a barista. Do you like doing that, or are you more like a register kind of girl?
1: No, I like making drinks. It's a lot of fun.
0: Yeah. You're like, this is my art. Just

tickets to see this girl, Olivia Rodrigo, could be yours if you want us to come by for your Sad Girl pep rally. You want us to come by your school and bring you sold out Olivia Rodrigo tickets, let us know. We just might. Hits 1061 Seattle.

0: 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Yeah, this is Hits 106.1 calling, and we're trying to reach you about your bills. 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We're paying them.
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Oh my gosh, head is still reeling from Somber in Seattle last night. It's Kelsey J with Hits 106.1. Shout out to everyone who got to hang out with us and won tickets. Keep it locked in because we give away pretty good stuff. 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

It's looking like it's going to be a beautiful weekend as the Seahawks take on and beat the Los Angeles Chargers this Sunday. What I'm most looking forward to, though, that Corgi race is back. It's 106.1.

Usually I'm all independent, saying I don't need no man, but you know what? With the amount of spiders that have entered my apartment, I am willing to change my mind. It's 106.1.

0: 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Yeah, this is Hits 106.1 calling, and we're trying to reach you about your bills. 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

I want to hear from you tonight. 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Leave me a talkback message. Yes, I do respond. And you just might get yourself on the radio.

Just a reminder, if you are heading anywhere this weekend, expect some construction, closures. This all affects Interstate 5, 405, State Route 520, and State Route 99. You know the drill. Leave early, plan ahead. It sits on a 6.1.

Why would you want to think about Monday? I will tell you why. It's Kelsey J with Hits 106.1. And come Monday, pay your bills, returns. 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

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Do I have a pet? No. Will I be there? Absolutely. It's 106.1.

Need something good to watch, a good recommendation? I got you. It's Kelsey J with Hits 106.1, and you can now relive all the excitement from our iHeartRadio Music Festival presented by Capital One. 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

DoorDash, I'm always going to keep coming back to you, baby. It's Kelsey J with It's 106.1. They're making it so hard. Pretty soon, you're going to be able to order your food by text. 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

0: 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Yeah, this is Hits 106.1 calling, and we're trying to reach you about your bills. 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

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Is it our parents that are saying this? 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

0: 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So you're going to a wedding this weekend? Are you in the wedding?
1: I am not, but I'm acting like I am.
2: Wait. What does that mean? Are you like going to all the events and stuff?
1: Oh, yes, sir, I am.
2: Wait, so are you going to the bachelorette party?
1: I went to the bachelor party and the bachelorette party.
2: Was there any shenanigans going on between any of the parties? Be honest.
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So now DoorDash is now letting you order your food by text. Seriously? That's going to be even more confusing. I feel like I'd just rather do the app. It's Dominic Fike and Baby Doll right here on Hits 106.1, the most commercial-free hit music.

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Let's them pick your matches for you. That's so weird. I don't know. It could be a good idea. It's Dua Lipa on Hits 106.1.

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0: 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Would you live in a haunted house if it was cheaper?
1: I would not because I'm afraid of ghosts, but my daughter would make me because she is all about ghosts.
2: Really?
1: Why? Are you buying a house?
2: No, no.
1: Are you debating?
2: 27% of Americans said they would live in a haunted house if it saved them money.
1: No, not me, but I think my daughter would force me to do it.
2: Well, don't tell her you can do it.
1: Yeah, correct.

15 minutes late to a date is acceptable to most people, but now new research reveals that there's a specific line when tardiness crosses over the line of being rude, and they're saying 29 minutes, don't even bother coming anymore. That's insane. It's Hits 106.1.

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appreciate you throwing us on while you're enjoying your weekend. The possibilities endless, man. Just don't go to jail, okay? Because the judge not going to be back till Monday to get you out. And let me tell you something. Not that I know from experience, the last thing the judge is going to want to deal with on a Monday is you, you know?

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Also, kind of cool, you get to go to New York City during the holidays. 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
0: Honestly, probably not a terrible idea. Outside is super overstimulating right now.
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0: You gotta just like curl up in a blanket and get cozy this week.

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0: 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Emily, excuse me, but who's got you working this weekend?
1: I'm a realtor, and I also part-time at Starbucks.
0: Oh, nice. That's cool. I'm telling you, man, I miss being a Starbucks barista. There's something about being behind the bar as a barista. Do you like doing that, or are you more like a register kind of girl?
1: No, I like making drinks. It's a lot of fun.
0: Yeah. You're like, this is my art. For just a chance.

0: 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Yeah, this is Hits 106.1 calling, and we're trying to reach you about your bills. Forget that. We're paying them.
1: Get ready.
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just ditched the commercials for 2 hours on Hits 106.1. Even better, we got a chance for you to win sold-out tickets to see this girl, Olivia Rodrigo. I will get you filled in on that here in just a

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It's true. We want to bring you a sold out Olivia Rodrigo tickets with our Sad Girl pep rallies. 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

106.1. I am shooketh that we did not make the top 10 of this list. Top 10 greenest cities in the U.S. Number one is Oakland, California. Excuse me. What's Oakland? San Fran made the list. San Jose in California made the list. A lot of cities in California made the list. Portland made the list. Seattle did not make the top 10 greenest cities in the USA. While I'm watching my straw melt.

from Dua Lipa has been blowing up lately. It's on a soundtrack of like a cartoon movie. It escapes me the name, but it's on that. And I think that's why it's blowing up. But it is good. Should have been a hit the first time around, but it's like quickly becoming a hit now that it was part of the soundtrack of that movie. It's Hits 106.1. You got zero commercials, by the way, right now while you're hanging out enjoying your Saturday.

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And I was just thinking about Kalani last week at Climate Pledge Arena. So good. Somber, too, man. Climate Pledge Arena, definitely becoming one of my favorite venues to watch concerts, you know? It is Hits 106.1.

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That's where you got a chance to win $1,000 every hour on Hits 106.1. 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

0: 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Yeah, this is Hits 106.1 calling, and we're trying to reach you about your bills. 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

I guess you moved on really easily. 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Go check it out and get signed up.

Chargers currently struggling. But we got to get that W for sure. Make sure to adjust your fantasy football teams as well, man. It's like Saturday pregame of Sunday football, man. Before you go out tonight, adjust those fantasy football teams for sure. Roll the commercial free. Got that Malcolm Todd earrings coming up in less than 10 right here on Hits.

0: 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Yeah, this is Hits 106.1 calling, and we're trying to reach you about your bills. 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

0: 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Yeah, this is Hits 106.1 calling, and we're trying to reach you about your bills. 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